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Where my bank in you, where my bank. The mitope, ukwade, alade, wa, bu, e, yo, mo, lo. If you look on you, show, wola, aro, e, beti, sore, yi, bo, ba, sore, ye, lo, to, you wanna send you, look on, e, si, number, ti, mo, fek, be, e, yi, te, ti, dara, to, mo, WhatsApp group, wa, mo, de, pari, we, you wanna, lo, send the message, be, e, Adimisi group will be any kind of what you want to send the kini link group si shuban tori pe o mo we o se ko si ma wo pe mo ti send the message li

welcome you to Atmosphere for Instant Miracles, also known as Lesekese. I'm your friend on air, Apostle Paul Tunde Tioluwani, popularly known as Lesekese. My topic of ministration is faith is a risk. The scripture we are reading is in the book of Isaiah chapter 52 verse 12. I'll be reading the Amplified version. For you will not go out with haste, nor will you go in flight. For the Lord will go before you, and the God of Israel will be your rear guard. Give me a minute, I'll be back.

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1: And why is God staying at your back? He's staying at your back because any so that when you fall, you will fall into the hand of grace. Faith is a risk that must be taken. In life, you cannot have grain without the garden. You cannot have a product without the process. You cannot have the omelette without breaking the egg. In the same vein, you cannot demonstrate faith without taking a step of risk. As a result, it is too risky. It is risky not to take risk. You know what those lepers said? They said, if we continue to stay where we are, we will die. If you don't take a risk, you will die in stagnancy. You need to take a risk. Isaac Newton said, nothing moves except something moves it. If you don't move your matter, nobody will move it for you. So in life, you have to learn to take a risk and trust God that God will have your back. For when the enemy shall come in like a flood, the Spirit of the Most High God shall lift up a standard against it. The Bible says there are no temptations that comes our way that is higher than us, that is not common to man. But even when temptations come, God is faithful. He will make a way of escape. You must always trust God that He has your back. What are your fears? You are a civil servant. You want to be independent. And you are afraid. If I should take this step, my salary will not be coming every month again. Pray and take a risk. God has your back. You are aging and you want to go back to school and switch career, and you are having the fear, what if it doesn't work? Pray and take a risk. God has your back. You are trying to secure relevance on social media, and you are afraid of views. Pray and take a risk. God has your back. God is too faithful to fail you. He did not fail our fathers. He will not fail you. Trust Him to come through for you. And He will come through for you. Bow down your head as I pray for you. I pray that your faith will be strengthened by the Lord, and that this step of faith you are about to take, you will have the backing of heaven in Jesus' name. Friend, consider it on. I invite you to our prayer program every Monday between 6:30 a.m. and 7:30 a.m. Lesekese Cathedral, directly in front of Biagrama School, Molete, Ibadan. You can see me at the same venue between 9 and 12 every Sunday. My phone number is 0805-634-4719. Till I see you again, same time, same station next week. God bless you.
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0: about the Bejilele, yo. 72 hours with God. 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

one lucky winner, one obongera when meet the full finishing, plus 500,000 naira. 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So, what did you dey wait now? 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
1: The second successive game in the Champions League.
0: Decades of waiting, of pain, of banter against all odds. Arsenal, the Gunners, have wedded every storm to be here.
1: Leandro Trossard, and tapped in by Bukayo Saka, history makers.
0: Waiting in the wings is the mesmerizing defending champions, led by the Ballon d'Or winning Ousmane Dembele. The UEFA Champions League final that you hoped for is here. Live from Budapest, showing on the big screen in Ibadan. Champions League Magic Night 2026, the 16th edition. 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It's going to be massive. Music, banter, match analysis from the best team in the land. Giveaways, everything checked. Saturday, May 30th, 2026. Keep the date. Venue is MOV 21 Events Center, Ring Road, Ibadan. 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
1: Kari Mandei, Apolori Omo Salami, Lagilu FM 96.7, Felele Lawa, Tatim Pase, Pioba.

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6: 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Tomorrow, are you lucky to? 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
0: Decades of waiting, of pain, of banter against all odds. Arsenal, the Gunners, have weathered every storm to be here.
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2: Dembele!
0: The UEFA Champions League final that you hoped for is here! 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

7865 lo pari number won 7865 lo pari number won 7865 lo pari number won 7865 lo pari number won ta lo ni number yi

Let's save Nigeria so Nigeria won't die. This is not correct Wednesday evening on top 96.7 Lagelu FM. Oh, sure. I want to know. Yes, I want to. Now, special edition of Nigeria Today. A special greetings to all our Muslim brothers and sisters. We talk about Baraka de Sala. Ekwodu Okpore Lashi Laye Laye Ati Laye Dera. We go there live to celebrate more of Ileya in sound health of mind and body. As we celebrate on this year, and so we will celebrate on next year, more years ahead. Sound health go come for long. Because celebration when we say not come with sound health, it they get as it be. So therefore, I welcome you to another edition of Naija Today, the Wednesday edition, and a special edition because Naija Day. My name is Victor Pius Azubike, the Heavy Rain. Esther Oladipo de here. And from now, go reach 6 o'clock. We'll touch light matter when we say they happen for Nigeria. Waiting they happen for Nigeria today. You, when we say they listen, now you exactly be my guest. We'll go talk, we'll go discuss this very evening. I get like one or two just talking points. One or two talking points. Now me go raise and I go let you now talk. Waiting be the way out. Waiting be the way forward. So Nigeria won't fall. Nigeria is on the move again. Nigeria done day on the move again. But it dey very painful. You know waiting make and dey very painful? Waiting make and dey very painful now because today now Children's Day. But I guess some of our children, when we say they're the hands of terrorists, 12 days after, we still they look for them. I said 12 days after, we still they search for them, we never see them. I don't know why most activities for your state, when we say got to do with Children's Day, government for your state cancel them, say nothing like that for this year. Because our children, and they talk about our children, they no be animal, they be children. And then they inside bush like animal. Imagine the kind situation when we say that they pass through inside bush. Rain they fall, sun they shine. As children they jump up and down today from one house to the other, they celebrate. Then myself we say then follow. Then they among those when we say go celebrate, but they not get the opportunity. And they talk about 2 years old kids, 3 years, 4 years. We get the one of 8 years. We get those of 10 years. We get those of 15 years. Then they inside bush as we talk now. Nigeria. Would I look the face of Almighty God? Yes, and at the same time, would I look the face of Almighty God for the rescue of these children and the teachers? And at the same time, would I look the face of the Commander-in-Chief of the Armed Forces, Federal Republic of Nigeria, when be President Tinubu? And also, the Chief Security Officer of this very state, when be Governor Seyi Makinde? Many. Say make them know what in them go do. Make them know what in them fit do. Make it not be say they don't put politics into this. From just to rescue children inside bush. What happened?

0: and the state actors them get and day towards the rescuing of this
1: we know everything
0: this children where we say kidnapper has been kidnapped. I know why the thing they very painful as they happen for Ibadan, that I mean for your state Ogbomoso that very day. Now so it happened for Borno State that very day. Within the same time, for another community when they from Borno State,
1: inefficiency and indiscipline.
0: We they talk about Askari Uba local government area that now for Borno State,
1: here, there and, everywhere.
0: And it led to

0: The attack for Oyo State and Borno State at the same time now involved dozens of children, who include pupils, plus include
1: sex during the oil boom, not knowing that was our doom. Some people now
0: teachers them when we say they in the hand of all these kidnappers them. When we say we feel called terrorists. May we save Nigeria. May we save this country. May we save these children. These children get parents. I watched one video yesterday when the Guba aspirant of

0: let's join our
1: hands. I talk about APM.
0: So we can have enough food to
1: shoot. The Guba aspirant. Because I know if you call on candidates now, because I hear say tomorrow, now they go do their primary. I talk about Mr. Dekambi plus

0: some of his men. I see them for Gbomosho yesterday. Where we say they go greet the parents of these children. When we say they the hands of these terrorists. Can't see cry. Can't see as these parents, then how did they cry? Where their children day 12 days after. The children, when we say that they sleep together before, they don't turn to children when we say they not see again. Waiting with the faith of these parents, you will come begin imagine which kind of food then go take the chop there, which kind of water they go drink there. I know say an average terrorist, if he see water, stream water, he go carry and drink. But how far normal person? Oh, you go talk say they're not day normal. Anyway, some go talk say they're not day normal. Because person won't be say if he look human being like his own, carry knife, put for his neck, chop his neck, come up for his body, then you go see say that person not too day normal. Person when say if he decides ain't go day inside bush for years, come rain, come sunshine, in the inside bush, say that person day normal.
1: Heaven and earth will pass away. It is written in the book of God. The good people we shall live.
0: 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May we do it together this very evening. Drop your comment. I would like to get your reactions on top some of these points then when we say me don't raise this very evening. I would like to hear from you on top Facebook. Share this very program. Love this very program. And once we return back, we'll go read some of those messages. I'm gonna never call at the soon calls. Rather, go drop that message on top Facebook. I go read them. When time reach, I go pick on our calls. I still come back on top show.
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1: Many years after independence.
0: With Victor Pius as Zubike. If you join me live on Facebook, Lagelu FM, we'll drawn together this very evening. I don't raise some few talking points. I see Adewumi, cousin, Adikas on Facebook. He talks very painful. He don't react to the children. Then when we say we talk, say them been kidnapped. When we say till this very moment, they never release them. Oga Michael Anderson from United States. Instead, they talk say Oga Victor Pius Azubike, how far now? Welcome on board. Baraka de Sala. I wish those kidnapped children will get their freedom very soon. All right, that one from Michael Anderson. Thank you. Adewumi Adikas. He talks to welcome on board. Happy Sala. God will protect us from this. God will protect us because governments. He talks to government don't fail us. Only God can save us from Agara Akala Express. Omolara Yakam. Many thanks to you. You said if you go join us live on Facebook, Lagelu FM 96.7.
1: Inefficiency.
0: All right, this Salah, I see I'm saying they very special. Yeah. And what you make and they very special, you say, politicians them come home very well. Yes, politicians them come home very well after about 3 years when we say we'll not see them again after election. I discover say them come home very well this very Ileya festival. We have to say most of them they share rice. Most of them they invite voters to their house to come celebrate with them. And I discover say for a long time now, especially after election, I discover say we not see most of them invite people of their constituency, invite the electorates, the voters, say make them come rejoice with them. But this very period, a few months to election, I discover say this year Salah, it is very unique. Yes, it is very unique, and so it be. Once you don't begin near close to election period, you will begin see politicians. Now that time you go see political prophets. Politicians then won't be say they see vision. Politicians then won't be say they very friendly. Now once you don't nearly reach election period, I discover say after election, before election, during campaign, most of them talk. Then talk say once una vote me enter, I go dey close to na. I go be una friend. Anything won't be say una need, muna can't tell me. I go see what I fit do to see say we improve the lot of our constituency. But it is very painful say after election we vote them enter, we not see them again. Abi that senator when we say they represent your constituency, which time you see and last? Say when I don't stay like this, make them call town hall meeting. Say within this my constituency, I go organize town hall meeting, make I hear from my people. This now my people when we say they represent. So I want to hear from them, make I know what thing they pain them. You understand? Because the essence of lawmaking, you see, now to hear from your people. You go represent your people for National Assembly for Abuja and the State Assembly when they for state. And once you don't hear from your people, you go use them as lawmaking. You see, now part of those bills, then when we say you go like to sponsor for State House of Assembly or Federal, or I mean, talking about National Assembly, our senators and Federal House of Rep. But when una decide, say, una no go call town hall meeting to hear from una people till during election, una go come again, come begin brainwash them, according to some voters, then talk say that they brainwash them each election year, they go promise them so many things, and it can't make our I mean, we the people believe say all politicians are the same. Because when I go look finish, say, okay, it be like say this one, it be like saying a better person. You know? Looking at his antecedent, it be like saying a better person. This one when they there, it be like say you're not serious, we go change them. See, one thing with democracy, why democracy they very beautiful, be say if when I elect one person, make it go represent you now. If he not do well within that 4 years, one I remove and put another person. They're not writing name, say go dead there forever. You see, once the person not perform, when I get the right to use our vote, remove that person. But here, we don't politicize them, tribe don't enter them, religious don't enter them, or more one in our Peking, more not live and there. Because a particular set of people, they chop from that very person. So therefore, when I live and there, we want them. They do well. Meanwhile, you know, say you know they do well. You know, say you know they try. You see, so it make many people they look politicians say, all of them are the same. See, this one won't be say come the other day. He come talk to us. We believe him. We believe and say now he be the Messiah. Won't be say go turn everything around. See, since we don't vote on him, we never see him. But election period don't reach now. You don't come back home. But since 3 years, we never see him. Oh. Since 3 years now, we never see him. But now, he don't come home because, you know, say, election don't they reach. He don't begin they close to people. This layer period now, he don't buy plenty RAM. Share to youths. Make youths use and they enjoy. Some go drink today, fall inside gutter, go home. You see him? Some go chop RAM today, so they distribute rice, garri, everything. Say, make them they enjoy. But 3 years ago, when we say, when I elect him, he promised when I say, from time to time, town hall meeting, good day. We go here, I'll go hear from my people. I will be coming back home to hear from Una. But we'll not hear anything rich now. It is very painful. Very. Then why we must open our eye. Then why we must shine our eye this very period. Because such politicians don't they come again. Those politicians, when we say, when I talk, political prophets, when we say they see vision, that they come again. Make una for not talk, say we'll not tell una. We don't talk our own. I won't go sell markets at the comeback.
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0: which way Nigeria, which way to go? This is 96.7 Lagelu FM, Oga at the top radio, Niger Today. I see you on top Facebook. Adewumi Adedayo. He talks to thank you, my brother, Pius. God bless you. Many years. Don't mind all those politicians. The issue of kidnapping children, I pray for them that they will gain their freedom. All right, make a pick call. 0912370-8675. That's now the studio line. All right, hello. Hello. 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Because get as it be now. 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Now
1: hello?
0: Hello, sir.
1: Hello, Bios.
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0: All right. All right. Ẹ ṣe gan ojú òní tì yín. Thank you. You made your point. Abe Afolabi. He talks that we are in a perilous time in Nigeria with this horrible kidnapping of 2 years, 3 years children. Those when they outside Nigeria, and I also get opportunity to call on top +234814249100.
2: Let's give it a chance to grow. Let's join our hands to farm the land so we can have enough.
0: All right, informate when we say Richards, and yesterday this one happened. Three suspected kidnappers, nine then killed during a gun battle with operatives of Oyo State Police Command. At the come, make her pick this call. Hello. Hello. All right. Hello. All right. At the talk about three suspected kidnappers, when we say die yesterday, the time when we say we the battle with operatives of Oyo State Police Command and local hunters when they for two. Now for a Tesiwaju local government area for the state. So Nigeria will die. Informate when we say Richards toxic and kidnap a 50 years old man. His name is Namosudi Bolagade. Bolagade when we say they've been kidnapped earlier at Okaka in the same local government area. Nine then hold captive within the Otu community. Remember. According to the state police public relations officer Onanyinka Anolade,
2: let's start right now.
0: He talks though the victim are they talk about Bolagade Masudi when we say they kidnapped. He talks though he sustained some injuries during the incidents, but currently in they receive treatments for one hospital like that. He talks the operation I happen the time when we say some local hunters they enter inside bush say make them go hunt. Now they discover say some kidnappers they there. Sharply, they don't call the attention of police. Police join together with them.

0: Now then begin battle with them, then battle with them. Before you know what thing go happen, three of these kidnappers now then kill and then rescued Bola Gade Mosudi. Oyo State Police Command also talks, say he rescue another four passengers. When we say them be kidnapped along Igbeti Ikishi Road, then for a repo local government area of the state. Okay, make I know who they hear. Hello.
1: Hello, Ekurole.
0: Ekurole, ma'am.
1: Yes, Ekurole.
0: Yes, ma'am.
1: Hello, Akano, I'm in Nigeria.
0: Ami?
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2: Hello,
0: Hello, sir.
2: Good evening, sir.
0: Yeah.
2: My name is Abola Jadekunle from Ayetmolodi.
0: Okay.
2: There was a time I called you that the situation of Nigeria is not about election. Election this time around is nothing to that. Oh my God! We need to reform this country. We need restructuring. We need something meaningful supposed to happen. Oh yeah, can call that like after, sir. For how long? Government, they are too far from us. They're supposed to be nearer. They are too far. So I'm pissed off. The system of this country is very horrible.
0: Sure. Thank you. Ọlọ́run mà ní jẹ́ ká kàgbá kò ikú. As people they prepare for Ileya yesterday, informate when we say Richards talk say one truck like that, he crush a Micra car, this Micra, and he kill 7 people. This one happened for Joy here, or Joy for our back here. Those 7 people they inside mortuary as we they talk now. As we they talk now, then they inside mortuary. One woman like that and her twin children, they also sustained some injuries for this very accident. It is well. Hello.
3: Hello, sir. Well done, sir.
0: Yes, sir.
3: It is well, sir. I'm very good for Elder. Sherry, Google. 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
0: I should go on, thank you. Yeah. Let me make point here. Waiting be the way out. Which way Nigeria? Which way to go? Waiting be the way forward. Some they talk say for this layer season self to see what they go chop now. Wahala. To see food chop now. Wahala. To see gas. Gas when we say they go use cook. Now another wahala. Let's join our hands to find the land. So we got hello.
4: Hello, God bless.
0: Yeah.
4: My name is
0: Okay.
4: I just want to ask you, sir, don't you have your WhatsApp number?
0: You mean my WhatsApp number?
4: Yes, sir.
0: I have almost everybody have my WhatsApp number. I call it on all my shows.
4: That's what I'm asking you.
0: I'll drop it before the end of the show.
4: Thank you very much, my brother.
0: All right, sir. Vision to be millionaire. Waiting by the way out. The country. Waiting with it do. We are to make Nigeria great again. I don't talk here. I don't talk so many things. Waiting be your own take. Hello.
5: Hello. Hello.
0: Yeah.
5: My problem about this chicken is this. What is Shonwo?
0: Please, off your radio. Off your radio, ma. We can't hear you. Off your radio. Or you live there.
5: Okay. What is the work of Shonwo of Omosho? What is he doing about this chicken? I mean, you just sit on the train and be looking. I'm not happy about what is happening in Nigeria. To be sincere. We have to do something.
0: All right, thank you, ma. We have to do something. I know, say Governor Makinde called meeting with the traditional rulers some few days ago. So maybe we'll see waiting that meeting, waiting to go yield. Hello.
6: Hello.
0: Yeah, hello.
6: That's on the fire.
0: Yeah. Ijoba to dun po ni Idris Abidemi on Facebook. Oga Pius Azubike, this present administration does not deserve to remain in power beyond 2027. They have failed woefully. All their harsh policies have thrown many Nigerians into real abject poverty, coupled with high level of insecurity in the country. It's high time we put tribalism aside and vote for a leader that will really care for the masses in Nigeria. Thank you, Abidemi there. All right, let's see who you say. Hello.
7: Hello.
0: Hello, very quickly. Yes, ma'am.
7: Hey, Joma. I want to walk away to buy a play in Nigeria. 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
0: 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Idris Abidemi still dey talk here. He talks to thank you, my brother Pius. God bless you. Don't mind all these politicians. The issue of kidnapping children, I pray for them that they will gain their freedom inside bush. Every little thing that goes. Now, the time when we say they want to do election, you go see their high service. Everything that goes wrong. High service after election, our security is not consigned them again. Then I wait till Idris Abidemi to talk there. Hello.
9: Hello, Mr. Paz.
0: Yeah.
9: I'm doing this, my.
0: Yeah.
9: Let's lock up. Very at some bar, yeah, and at the moon. I'm going to imagine, ẹjọ síjọba ara ìjọba tí wàrà wàrà ẹjọba wàrà wàrà ń ṣe àrùkàrùkọ ló fẹ́ kó àsùn ọ̀dá ló fa àtàwọn ìyá tí wọ́n ń sọ̀rọ̀ kí ló ń pọ́ mọ́ tálíkà ẹni kí ló ń fọ́ lù mọ́ ni tó wá wá ń 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
0: 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Emmanuel Masunu, the Wood Field Marshal. You are highly welcome to the they refer to my Saturday show. It talks say the program when we say go sneeze, another presenter's catches cold. All right, thank you. I appreciate you. Hello,
6: Mr. Fayo.
0: Yes, sir.
6: I'm a quarter of your soccer.
0: I do pay.
6: You have to know about your own. I mean,
0: you
6: are saying one for Labi, that of me at your
0: library.
6: If you have a job, I'm money. So, you learn your law, job, and local.
0: Benny,
6: that's the local government. 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
11: Hello, Gapa.
0: Hello, sir.
11: This is Dapo.
0: All right, sir.
11: I agree with the second and the last third caller. There are a lot of people they can do without using force. It's an insult to us in Yoruba land here. For these people to come from the north and start kidnapping, teaching our people here like that. So I think they can be, because government does not want to do it. If you, I read some something on the social media that it is this politician that are sponsoring these terrorists, that are sponsoring them. It's not. I'm proud to say it on here. Every Nigerians know. So that is why they don't want to do what they want to spend money. They want to give these people. They want to give them. What do they normally do? Ransom. So that if it get to their hand, these politicians are wicked. But if they are not wicked, if actually they say, go, if I'm Seyi Makinde and say it on here, I will invite all these traditionalists, I will invite Igbo and all of them. I give them money. Let them use the power and go and secure this student for us. There are lots of things that they can do. Someone mentioned Aperi. Is in Yoruba land. They have it. They can go inside the bush and make sure that they cause all these people to sleep. I read it on social media. There are some terrorists that were caused to sleep, and they collected, they rescued those people they kidnapped. They rescued it from them. They can do it. If they are not wicked, let them call these people and make sure that they use them to go and rescue these children. Thank you.
0: All right, thank you, Mr. Dapo. Idris Abidemi, I pray make the kidnapped regain freedom inside bush. Thank you. This go be the last caller. Ipe to Kenyire e ba se papa. Atin lo o ti ja lato do you. Okay, those who want be say talk say they need my number. Make you now write time down. Somebody requested for my number the other time. Okay, just in 30 seconds. Hello, papa, in 30 seconds.
12: Mr. Lawrence,
0: yeah.
12: He said,
0: okay. I share go join it. We will not go pick any other call again. And leg be pe kan mo asiko ti lo. Mo ri pe yin ama asiko ti lo eto ti wo meto. Okay, those when we say talk say they need my number in case you get anything when we say you want tell me. About to be fun wa leran du aku leran du. O ntan lo ama leran du. Okay, the number na 0812 016 6704. That na Naija Today complaint number. Here and once again, 0812 016 6704. Timu taka da ti geni abi. She di dimu. Okay, number mire 0812 016 6704. For those when we say talk, say they need my number. My name na Victor Pius Azubike. I greet all our Muslim brothers and sisters. We eku odun opopolopo re na la se laye ati laye dera Esther Oladi pupo self dey here. Many thanks to you. Our ambition to- asemo na enjoy una day.

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All right, my people, on a good evening, on a good morning, on a good night, on a good afternoon, anywhere we they reach you this evening, this one, the night we day for Inside Obodo Naija, and 10 o'clock, you don't pass 10 minutes. Not 10 minutes, now you don't pass 10 o'clock. And we don't come on top bedroom secret with our sister, Bebe Irima. Oh, Paris, oh, okay, Chichi Chiquito, I greet everybody wherever on Atanda put this blessed day, Wednesday night. We thank God Almighty, we make him possible without him possible for all of us to do the Eid, the Ilaya today. God Almighty, we make him like that, he will continue to do him for us forever. Isha Allah. So I greet everybody. When you listen to me this night, I say on a good evening and welcome to Lagelu 96.7 FM. Okay, Gajoke Dioga at the top radio station. Country families, on a good evening.

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4: Ibadan, get ready. 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Venue Oba Akiyele Memorial High School, Anlugboa, Bashorun Road, Idiakwe, Ibadan. 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Ibadan, your moment has come. Don't miss this mega crusade. Heaven is calling. Will you answer? Answer.
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0: Decades of waiting, of pain, of banter against all odds. Arsenal, the Gunners, have weathered every storm to be here.
1: Leandro Trossard, and tapped in by Bukayo Saka, history makers.
0: Waiting in the wings is the mesmerizing defending champions, led by the Ballon d'Or winning Ousmane Dembele. The UEFA Champions League final that you hoped for is here. Live from Budapest, showing on the big screen in Ibadan. Champions League Magic Night 2026, the 16th edition. 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Music, banter, match analysis from the best team in the land. Giveaways, everything checked. Saturday, May 30th, 2026. 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